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Now, ko te mama Dorothy Hosking Gavin and family dia. Thank you, mama Dorothy. 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Thank you no te turuturu mai i tā tātou program. 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Thank you Rupert no te turuturu mai i te program. 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Thank you, Sister Rangi Mansfield, no ta au tauturu mai i tā tātou program. And also ki te Jam Pack family. Now, the Jam Pack is short for Jubilee and Masters Pack with the family. Thank you, the Jam Pack family, no ta horoa tauturu mai i tā tātou program. Te roa te community groups ko te team tai e te io. 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

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Thank you, Pastor Kariri. And also ki te Revival Christian Church. Thank you no te support mai i tātato program. Thank you. Neke atu tātou ki runga i te community organizations. Ko Rutanga o te toa. Arutanga Community New South Wales. 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I'm sure ko mataora Hollywood i te tuatau e tanoe actors and actresses. Te tai i rauko mai no te emataiz. Thank you no tākoto turuturu mai i tātātou program. 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Trevely and Sons Funeral Services. Thank you for your support to keep, you know, to our Cook Island program. Thank you. 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
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What you can contribute and what we can give back. 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

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Eta iru ora community notices i era make roto iti tuatu. Te memo ko te tra quick garage sale. Garage sale ne te okone i te are pat te o pahopuro i rito i te are te okone ki wa. 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Te rua o te notice. 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
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Thank you for fully supporting I ia are. 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

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And also ki te Jam Pack family, thank you so much for your contribution ki ta tato program. 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And also, te akumitaki I te Revival Christian Church. Thank you so much for supporting our Cook Island program. The community organizations, te aritunei, te akumitaki I te rutanga o te toa. 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

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There's plenty of goodies to go with it. 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

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But, listen and dissect. 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
1: 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Ever. 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

0: 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You see, most houses lost in bushfires are set alight by falling embers blown in on the wind. Don't consider yourself in any danger from a bushfire? Think again. 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